pictures would look at the universe on smaller and smaller scales. 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

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Here is Becky Che. 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

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She got lost in the desert, too much love in her eyes. The moon was burning. She got bitten by a cobra, she did not